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1: We have to keep winning. We have to win more. We're going to win more. We're going to win so much. Our country is winning again. In fact, we're winning so much that we really don't know what to do about it.
0: 特朗普说他赢了，每天都赢。我们的网友说，特朗普